0: 43. Adam 3-23.
1: So far, it's number 3.
0: Hello, Ethan, rest on Greenway. We're going to patrol and try to look for the driver.
2: 10-4.

Adam 343, we did get an update. There's a complaint stating that they went over to the Dollar Tree in the parking lot. The male is going to be a white male, last seen wearing a black t-shirt and cargo pants, bleeding from the face. 343 traffic, thank you.

0: 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Come on.
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0: And four is going to be at Granite Valley. 410 Charles, standby. It's going to be at Granite Valley Drive and Trading Post Drive in South Seabus. 410 Charles.
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1: 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Have a good day, 71. I'm 23. 101 miles is 92458. 1544.

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0: The message traffic will be for the West Side District 3342, Frag 901, 10908 West Thunderbird Boulevard, 10908 West Thunderbird Boulevard, Frag 901. You just want to remain on $300 clear, 1632.
1: 342.
2: 343.

43, the 901 at 10908, 10908, White Thunderbird Boulevard. It's going to be from 85-year-old female. On bathroom floor, not breathing. Fingers are blue and cold to the touch. Caller believes she's beyond health. Fire is 17. Caller will not be attempting CPR. I repeat, not be attempting CPR.

0: F415 is reporting the 12901 West Solano address, which has an extensive premise history.
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